Alpha Romeo.

Nordhorn Service.

43. Show you calling back when he's done with his

601 North Hopkins, 601 North Hopkins, just to get

about that.

1, call 22, welcome. We received a 911 call from Taco Bell. Caller stating he's been at work all day. He came out to go home and his vehicle's missing. It's a white Chevy Malibu with gold.

8 6

Lincoln 23, Lincoln 14, welcome. Sharon on the line stating that a male at the park, Heckler Park, stole her scooter again and told her if she calls the cops, she'll be in danger.

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I don't know.

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Victor 635-5350-1715 repeating. 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

14.

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I was just trying to figure out who the caller was. It's Troy Baker. I'm all

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0: Lisa.
1: Information back on the warrant. We're going to transport him to the hospital. He's got pain in his hip.

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Miss Bennett.

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Charlie Tom, Lincoln 14.

on the 23rd to assess your vehicle. Dropped off in the area the other day.

Address for that registration.

airplane restart.

in the 21st.

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Bronson. City, Adam Edward William. There's a dash in it. And then 5740. Adam Edward William. 5740 out of Wisconsin.

Ocean

I'm checking the data.

端。